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At WCFR, we bring the fun, because fun is our middle name. And we'll be everywhere this summer. 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Look for our banner and the Wheel of Wow. 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

If you long for the Gatsby years, those halcyon days of the jazz age, with the speakeasies, bathtub gin, and all-night drives in the flivver, then you will love the original music from the 1920s as I play it on Behavior Night. I'm Sir Jack Scratchy, and every Sunday night at 11, the speed goes up to 80 RPM with the original records. Kick off your shoes and shimmy. One step, Charleston, and jazz it up till midnight. 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

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The 106 and a half days of summer. 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
1: If you long for the Gatsby years, those halcyon days of the jazz age with the speakeasies, bathtub gin, and all-night drives in the flivver, then you will love the original music from the 1920s as I play it on Behavior Night. 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
1: Showers or thunderstorms are a possible threat tonight. Otherwise, we'll have some gradual clearing with a low around 62. For Tuesday, a slight chance of showers in the morning. Otherwise, it'll be sunny with a high near 79. Dense fog on Tuesday night with a low around 57. The fog raises on Wednesday morning. It'll be sunny with a high near 81. Partly cloudy Wednesday night with a low near 58. For Thursday, mostly sunny with a high near 79. And partly cloudy Thursday night with a low near 53.

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And we'll be everywhere this summer. We'll be at the lake, we'll be at the beach, and we'll be on the trails. Look for our banner and the Wheel of Wow. Spin it and win it. The 106 and a half days of summer, it's what summer is really all about. 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
1: Showers or thunderstorms are a possible threat tonight. Otherwise, pleasant gradual clearing with a low around 62. For Tuesday, a slight chance of showers in the morning. Otherwise, it'll be sunny with a high near 79. Dense fog on Tuesday night with a low around 57. The fog raises on Wednesday morning. It'll be sunny with a high near 81. Partly cloudy Wednesday night with a low near 58. For Thursday, mostly sunny with a high near 79. And partly cloudy Thursday night with a low near 53.
2: The Asian long-horned beetle is an invasive insect, a black and white tree-eating menace. 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

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The 106 and a half days of summer. 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
1: Swinging a shot into left center field. Long run back for Scott. He can't get it. And one hops the wall. Long scores. Sajon behind him. Durbin is getting the wave. That's a three-run double.
0: Hear every game this season.
1: 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That's a two-run hit for Story. It goes all the way to the corner.
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1: USA Radio News, I'm John Summers. U.S. Envoy and President Trump's son-in-law Jared Kushner says the fate of Gaza is linked to Hamas giving up its weapons.
2: Kushner spoke on Monday.
3: We're very committed to the fact that we have a plan to rebuild Gaza, but we will not allow Gaza to be rebuilt until the demilitarization occurs.
2: The Gaza Strip was left devastated after the war with Israel started following the October the 7th Hamas attacks. A deal that brought most active fighting to a close has been in place, but Kushner, who held talks Monday with Israeli Prime Minister Benjamin Netanyahu, says the Palestinian militant group must fully give up their weapons. He tells Fox News there is a plan to rebuild Gaza, but no one is going to put money into something just to see it taken over by terrorists or blown up again. Kushner adds that if Hamas doesn't follow through, it'll be clear they aren't serious about peace, and Israel will have a lot more support to go and finish the job in the appropriate way. I'm Mark Mayfield.
1: Heroic efforts were heralded at the White House Monday.
4: President Trump honored a 16-year-old lifeguard who saved a young swimmer at the White House. Ryder Williams jumped into the water off Santa Cruz, California last month to rescue a 10-year-old boy in trouble in an incident captured on video and seen by millions.
5: We were all watching. Everybody watched and got a lot of publicity because of the ferocity of the waves. I've never seen waves. I mean, that was sort of violent.
4: Trump called Williams' actions amazing. The boy William saved, Nathaniel Rye, was also in attendance as well as the families. I'm Chris Caraggio.
1: Three states hold primaries today while California holds a special U.S. House election. Races for the House, Senate, and governor are held in Alaska, Wyoming, and Florida, where a crowded field of GOP candidates hopes to replace term-limited Governor Ron DeSantis. In California, two Democrats emerged from the June primary to see who will serve out the remainder of former Democrat Congressman Eric Swalwell's term. Swalwell resigned after he was accused of sexual assault. From America's News Network, USA Radio News.
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9: Segments of this program are pre-recorded. U.S. Immigration and Customs Enforcement arrested at least 9 people across Vermont last weekend in 3 separate operations, a pattern that advocates say points to more federal agents than usual operating in the state. The weekend's arrests stand out not only for their total number, but for their form, workplace and commuting arrests of groups. Kenny Drugs recently pulled back on its AI assistant, John Marafa, president of the chain, told WCAX last week. Kenny Drugs had implemented the AI tool last May, named Bert after the company's founder. Coincided with a range of issues, including medication delays, inaccurate refill information, and general confusion. The company finally admitted it was a mistake. State and federal authorities looking for potential threats have long monitored parades, sporting events, and county fairs in Vermont. Some town officials are now just finding this out. Last week, town clerks throughout Vermont received an email asking if they would voluntarily hand over a list of potential public and private events of at least 2,500 attendees in their towns. Susan Gage, the town clerk in Brandon, never heard of such a request in her 12-year tenure. Said Gage, "I suppose we just had a little fair in town, and if something horrible happened there, I would hope that there would be people that would respond quickly. But at the same time, we don't need monitoring." Gage turned down the state's request. State tourism officials hope a new logo and slogan, which they unveiled last week, will entice more people to book a trip by highlighting Vermont's landscape as its many local artists. The logo is Vermont, wordmark, with a hand-drawn letters and a camel's hump, and the motto, State of Inspiration, underneath it. It's Vermont's first ever dedicated tourism brand, said Heather Pelham, commissioner of the state's Department of Tourism and Marketing. Online mock-ups from the design agency that created the campaign, DNCO, show the logo and other new taglines. Farm to table, we just call it dinner. And our rinks are all natural. On advertisements on the New York subway and on the streets in Los Angeles. The state spent about $275,000 on the project, according to Pelham, is equivalent to 0.1% of the roughly $295 million in local taxes, directly tied to tourism spending. Good morning. That light, happy music tells you. It sounds out the opening of the best way to wake up ever, the WCFR Wake Up Show with yours truly, John Landry, youthful and handsome star of the program. And if you're listening for the very first time, may I say welcome. Welcome to the WCFR radio family of the air. We're glad you are here because we're going to make your morning go smoothly. Because if the morning goes smooth, the rest of the day goes smoothly as well. We're going to make sure that happens with lots of useful informational segments, one of which is our sports update from the Dean of New England Sportscasters, Tom Cuddy. But the main reason that people tune in, the reason above all else, is Hometown Classic Hits. We play more music in the morning than anybody else does, and they are those aforementioned Hometown Classic Hits. We're going to hear from the Eagles, Men at Work, Green Day. But first, there's nothing like a one-of-a-kind. And this is on WCFR.

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2: Here's a look at your hometown weather forecast on WCFR.
3: After a foggy start, we'll have a sunny day today with a high near 79. Dense fog tonight with a low around 57. For Wednesday, after the fog lifts, sunny with a high near 81. Partly cloudy Wednesday night with a low near 58. For Thursday, mostly sunny with a high near 79. It'll be partly cloudy Thursday night with a low near 53. And Friday, sunny with a high near 79. Clear Friday night with a low near 55. Saturday, chance of showers, sunny otherwise, 79.

Coming up on 6:33 on The Wake Up, celebrities are paying tribute to Nashville and Heroes actress Hayden Panettiere, who died Sunday at 36. A cause of death has not been released, but her father told ABC News on Sunday, "It's with profound sadness that we share the tragic passing of our beloved Hayden. She was an incredible light and force of nature who brought immeasurable joy and love to all who knew her, and the millions who watched her on screen.

Hayden Panettiere will be missed. We've got Jay Giles Band, Cliff Richards, and yes, that flashing neon sign again on WCFR.

0: everybody. Bubbette here from Bubba's Bar and Grill at Newberry Harbor, right across from the town docks. School is finally out, and the kids are ready to start all the summer activities. Bubba's is here to meet your cooking needs, so you have plenty of time to do all the fun stuff outside, like mowing, swatting away the mosquitoes, and applying sunscreen for those daily trips to the water. We do everything on our menu for takeout as well as dine-in. We have delicious, juicy burgers, steaks, pastas that can feed the crew, and pizzas that can feed the entire party. Also, come visit our ice cream window and enjoy that wonderful taste of summer with Hershey's ice cream and some of our creative floats. It brings back that old-fashioned drive-through feel with the menu at the ice cream window large enough for everyone to find their perfect snack or cold treat. Don't worry, even if the weather outside isn't cooperating and the window is closed, you can still come into Bubba's and we will scoop your favorite flavor inside for you. Come in and see us here at Bubba's, right on the southern tip of Big Lake Sunapee. And remember what we always say at Bubba's: we're having a lot of fun.
1: I'm heading to the ice cream window for the peanut butter caramel cookie dough, or maybe even the strawberry patch float.
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3: After a foggy start, we'll have a sunny day today with a high near 79. Dense fog tonight with a low around 57. For Wednesday, after the fog lifts, sunny with a high near 81. Partly cloudy Wednesday night with a low near 58. For Thursday, mostly sunny with a high near 79. It'll be partly cloudy Thursday night with a low near 53. And Friday, sunny with a high near 79. Clear Friday night with a low near 55. Saturday, chance of showers, sunny otherwise, 79.

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1: USA Radio News. I'm John Summers. President Trump says Iran should raise the white flag of surrender.
2: Nick Harper says Trump made the comment to Fox News as the memorandum of understanding between the U.S. and Iran expired.
3: It was that 60-day period where really both sides were meant to deal with the much thornier issues, to try and work out a long-term peace plan and work out what happened to Iran's nuclear stockpiles. That simply hasn't happened, and there's no plan at this stage to extend that memorandum.
2: Trump also warned the U.S. will heavily bomb Oman if it gets in the way of the U.S. reopening the Strait of Hormuz. I'm Tammy Trujillo.
1: U.S. envoy and President Trump's son-in-law Jared Kushner says the fate of Gaza is linked to Hamas terrorists giving up their weapons.
4: Kushner spoke on Monday.
5: We're very committed to the fact that we have a plan to rebuild Gaza, but we will not allow Gaza to be rebuilt until the demilitarization occurs.
4: The Gaza Strip was left devastated after the war with Israel started following the October the 7th Hamas attacks. A deal that brought most active fighting to a close has been in place, but Kushner, who held talks Monday with Israeli Prime Minister Benjamin Netanyahu, says the Palestinian militant group must fully give up their weapons. He tells Fox News there is a plan to rebuild Gaza, but no one is going to put money into something just to see it taken over by terrorists or blown up again. Kushner adds that if Hamas doesn't follow through, it'll be clear they aren't serious about peace, and Israel will have a lot more support to go and finish the job in the appropriate way. I'm Mark Mayfield.
1: The defense for the mother accused of murdering her three children in Massachusetts continues today. Lindsay Clancy's lawyers started calling her family members to the stand after the prosecution rested its case Monday. Clancy's mother and sister testified about what they called Lindsay's unsettling behavior before the killings. More than a dozen people are charged with running a cocaine trafficking operation out of two Penn State fraternity houses. From America's News Network, USA Radio News.
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7: U.S. Immigration and Customs Enforcement arrested at least 9 people across Vermont last weekend in 3 separate operations, a pattern that advocates say points to more federal agents than usual operating in the state. The weekend's arrests stand out not only for their total number, but for their form, workplace and commuting arrests of groups. Kinney Drugs recently pulled back on its AI assistant, John Marafa, president of the chain told WCAX. Last week, Kinney Drugs had implemented the AI tool last May, named Bert after the company's founder. Coincided with a range of issues, including medication delays, inaccurate refill information, and general confusion. The company finally admitted it was a mistake. State and federal authorities, looking for potential threats, have long monitored parades, sporting events, and county fairs in Vermont. Some town officials are now just finding this out. Last week, town clerks throughout Vermont received an email asking if they would voluntarily hand over a list of potential public and private events of at least 2,500 attendees in their towns. Susan Gage, the town clerk in Brandon, never heard of such a request in her 12-year tenure. Said Gage, "I suppose we just have a little fair in town, and if something horrible happened there, I would hope that there would be people that would respond quickly. But at the same time, we don't need monitoring." Gage turned down the state's request. State tourism officials hope a new logo and slogan, which they unveiled last week, will entice more people to book a trip by highlighting Vermont's landscape as its many local artists. The logo is Vermont, wordmark, with a hand-drawn letters and a camel's hump, and the motto, State of Inspiration, underneath it. It's Vermont's first ever dedicated tourism brand, said Heather Pelham, commissioner of the state's Department of Tourism and Marketing. Online mock-ups from the design agency that created the campaign, DNCO, show the logo and other new taglines. Farm to table, we just call it dinner. And our rinks are all natural. On advertisements on the New York subway and on the streets in Los Angeles. The state spent about $275,000 on the project, according to Pelham, is equivalent to 0.1% of the roughly $295 million in local taxes, directly tied to tourism spending.
8: I love this gig. Helping you get up and out and on your way in the morning just brings joy to my heart because it just does. Man, I just can't get enough of it. And, of course, we got another sports update with the Dean of New England Sportscasters, Tom Cuddy, coming your way within this hour. And more, yes, even more of your hometown classic hits by Glenn Frey, Neil Diamond. But first, it's a Hard Rock Classic on WCFR.

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1: Patriots' first preseason game tomorrow at Gillette with the Indianapolis Colts. After 2 days of game day practices, the Patriots should be ready. Head coach Mike Vrabel.
2: Have to be able to play and make great decisions after the whistle. You know, we don't want to do anything that puts anybody in jeopardy. We want them to compete. Obviously, there's going to be some pushing and shoving. You know, I mean, you throw a punch, you just have to head over and, you know, run hills or do something with Frank and his crew, because that's what's going to happen in the football game, and I don't anticipate that happening. I want us to play and try to take care of each other and understand that we have to go back and figure out a way to play the next snap.
1: Vrabel will not take any extreme chances or measures with his players during this pregame tackle fest.
2: As physical as we can and be as competitive as we can, but also be smart and try to take care of each other and understand that we have to go back and figure out a way to play the next snap.
1: Patriots head coach Mike Vrabel.

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2: Here's a look at your hometown weather forecast on WCFR.
0: After a foggy start, we'll have a sunny day today with a high near 79. Dense fog tonight with a low around 57. For Wednesday, after the fog lifts, sunny with a high near 81. Partly cloudy Wednesday night with a low near 58. For Thursday, mostly sunny with a high near 79. It'll be partly cloudy Thursday night with a low near 53. And Friday, sunny with a high near 79. Clear Friday night with a low near 55. Saturday, chance of showers, sunny otherwise, 79.

The Wake Up Show on WCFR. You don't have to listen to it all, but it's nice to know that it's all there. Amy Schumer is getting her teeth into another comedy with the Emmy winner set to star in and produce Best Divorce Ever. The film comes from writer-director Sean Mullen, with Concourse Media launching the worldwide sales in Toronto next month. Schumer will produce alongside Matthew Lee Miller and Natalie Metzger for Vanishing Angle, the production company behind acclaimed comedies such as Kill Me, Werewolves Within, Greener Grass, Queens of the Dead, and Thunder Road. Remember that? Concourse Media will executive produce and finance, along with its sister company, Archetype Media Finance. Meanwhile, Anita Baker, Pat Benatar, and we're not just talking about any day, we're talking about every day on WCFR.

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1: Here's a look at your hometown weather forecast on WCFR.
0: After a foggy start, we'll have a sunny day today with a high near 79. Dense fog tonight with a low around 57. For Wednesday, after the fog lifts, sunny with a high near 81. Partly cloudy Wednesday night with a low near 58. For Thursday, mostly sunny with a high near 79. It'll be partly cloudy Thursday night with a low near 53. And Friday, sunny with a high near 79. Clear Friday night with a low near 55. Saturday, chance of showers, sunny otherwise, 79.

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1: USA Radio News, I'm John Summers. President Trump defended his directive to the Pentagon to scale back joint military exercises with South Korea. Monday, Trump told reporters he had spoken with South Korea's president about getting a hand with Iran and was turned down. Trump said he was disappointed with the response, given the U.S. has 39,000 troops stationed there guarding against an attack from North Korea. Trump said the U.S. can't go around and protect all these countries, especially when they're not around to help us. Trump said Monday, as the memorandum of understanding between the U.S. and Iran was about to expire,
2: the U.S. will heavily bomb Oman if it gets in the way of the U.S. reopening the Strait of Hormuz. Also, during an interview with Fox News, Trump called on Iran to raise the white flag. I'm Chris Caraggio.
1: The deal was reached in June and aimed to pause fighting as well as reopen the Strait of Hormuz. Trump went on to say he has no schedule and he's not in a hurry to end the Iran war. As reports indicate, the U.S. will wait it out using a naval blockade to prevent the flow of Iranian oil and increase economic sanctions. Flights will be paused at Ronald Reagan Washington National Airport during this weekend's Freedom 250 Grand Prix. The FAA says a three-hour pause begins at 10:15 a.m. Eastern Time Sunday. Travelers are encouraged to check with their airlines if they have a flight during those times. President Trump slammed a Georgia senator after the Democrat made some pointed remarks about the president. While speaking from the Oval Office, Trump was asked about John Ossoff, accusing him of wanting to build a ballroom and travel with his longtime aide Natalie Harp rather than do his job.
3: You mean Pee Wee Herman? Pee Wee Herman lookalike? No, I would much rather do other things. We're building a great facility here.
1: Trump again said the ballroom's necessary for national security reasons. From America's News Network, USA Radio News.
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5: U.S. Immigration and Customs Enforcement arrested at least 9 people across Vermont last weekend in 3 separate operations, a pattern that advocates say points to more federal agents than usual operating in the state. The weekend's arrests stand out not only for their total number, but for their form. Workplace and commuting arrests of groups. Kenny Drugs recently pulled back on its AI assistant, John Marafa, president of the chain, told WCAX last week. Kenny Drugs had implemented the AI tool last May, named Bert after the company's founder. Coincided with a range of issues, including medication delays, inaccurate refill information, and general confusion. The company finally admitted it was a mistake. State and federal authorities, looking for potential threats, have long monitored parades, sporting events, and county fairs in Vermont. Some town officials are now just finding this out. Last week, town clerks throughout Vermont received an email asking if they would voluntarily hand over a list of potential public and private events of at least 2,500 attendees in their towns. Susan Gage, the town clerk in Brandon, never heard of such a request in her 12-year tenure. Said Gage, "I suppose we just had a little fair in town, and if something horrible happened there, I would hope that there would be people that would respond quickly. But at the same time, we don't need monitoring." Gage turned down the state's request. State tourism officials hope a new logo and slogan, which they unveiled last week, will entice more people to book a trip by highlighting Vermont's landscape as its many local artists. The logo is Vermont, wordmark, with a hand-drawn letters and a camel's hump, and the motto, State of Inspiration, underneath it. It's Vermont's first ever dedicated tourism brand, said Heather Pelham, commissioner of the state's Department of Tourism and Marketing. Online mock-ups from the design agency that created the campaign, DNCO, show the logo and other new taglines. Farm to table, we just call it dinner. And our rinks are all natural. On advertisements on the New York subway and on the streets in Los Angeles. The state spent about $275,000 on the project, according to Pelham, is equivalent to 0.1% of the roughly $295 million in local taxes, directly tied to tourism.
6: Well, the Springfield Humane Society is making another appearance this Saturday, August 22nd, at the Best of Vermont Summer Festival.
5: And they'll have some face painting by donation, yes. Come on over and say hi. Say hi to the furry friends they'll have there. That'll be from 11 to 5 p.m. at the Best of Vermont Summer Festival in Ludlow, right off Route 103. Yeah, be there. We've got Mariah Carey, Exposé, and more words on WCFR.

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1: Patriots blocking and tackling yesterday. First time the Pats offense and defense played, worked with an NFL team. That team, the Colts. Patriots multi-talented Marcus Jones.
2: It was great. Just off the fact of seeing, you know, a different offensive scheme and everything from our end, and then letting guys see things they've never seen before. Indy is a great organization, you know, great people and players and everything like that on that side, so it was great to compete for sure.
1: Marcus Jones, running back, kick returner, Trevaeann Henderson agrees with Marcus Jones. Well worth the practice with an opposing NFL team.
3: Yeah, like Marcus said, it was great. We had a good time competing with the Colts. They got a great defense, gave us some different looks, and it was good to just compete against some different guys. And so we enjoyed it today.
1: Patriots receiver, Trevaeann Henderson. Follow me, Tom Cuddy Sports. Patriots and Colts kick off tomorrow night at 7:30 at Gillette Stadium. 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
4: Here's a look at your hometown weather forecast on WCFR.
0: After a foggy start, we'll have a sunny day today with a high near 79. Dense fog tonight with a low around 57. For Wednesday, after the fog lifts, sunny with a high near 81. Partly cloudy Wednesday night with a low near 58. For Thursday, mostly sunny with a high near 79. It'll be partly cloudy Thursday night with a low near 53. And Friday, sunny with a high near 79. Clear Friday night with a low near 55. Saturday, chance of showers, sunny otherwise, 79.

Hey there, Kellyville. Thanks for waking up with us. And be sure you tell your family and friends it's 106.5 FM in the morning in Kellyville. Well, exciting news out of Broadway. Lena Dunham and Carly Rae Jepsen's 10 Things I Hate About You musical is finally coming to Broadway next year. The show, based on the 1999 rom-com movie starring Julia Stiles and Heath Ledger, will begin preview performances exactly 1 year from now in the late 2027. Opening night, as well as casting and theater information, haven't really been announced yet. Dunham is adapting the musical's book with Jessica Wang, while Jepsen is writing the music and lyrics with Ethan Gruska. Christopher Wilden will be developing and choreographing arrangements and orchestrations by Tom Kitt. Mike Bosner, whose credits include Shucked, Cats the Jellicle Ball, and Beautiful, the Carole King musical, will serve as producer. Something to look forward to next year on Broadway. Meanwhile, something to look forward to right now, James Taylor, Tears for Fears. And the question is, are you tough enough on WCFR?

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1: Here's a look at your hometown weather forecast on WCFR.
2: After a foggy start, we'll have a sunny day today with a high near 79. Dense fog tonight with a low around 57. For Wednesday, after the fog lifts, sunny with a high near 81. Partly cloudy Wednesday night with a low near 58. For Thursday, mostly sunny with a high near 79. It'll be partly cloudy Thursday night with a low near 53. And Friday, sunny with a high near 79. Clear Friday night with a low near 55. Saturday, chance of showers, sunny otherwise, 79.

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2: USA Radio News. I'm John Summers. Three states hold primaries today while California holds a special U.S. House election. Races for the House, Senate, and governor are held in Alaska, Wyoming, and Florida, where a crowded field of GOP candidates hopes to replace term-limited Governor Ron DeSantis. In California, two Democrats emerged from the June primary to see who will serve out the remainder of former Democrat Congressman Eric Swalwell's term. Swalwell resigned after he was accused of sexual assault. U.S. Envoy and President Trump's son-in-law Jared Kushner says the fate of Gaza is linked to Hamas giving up its weapons.
3: Kushner spoke on Monday.
4: We're very committed to the fact that we have a plan to rebuild Gaza, but we will not allow Gaza to be rebuilt until the demilitarization occurs.
3: The Gaza Strip was left devastated after the war with Israel started following the October the 7th Hamas attacks. A deal that brought most active fighting to a close has been in place, but Kushner, who held talks Monday with Israeli Prime Minister Benjamin Netanyahu, says the Palestinian militant group must fully give up their weapons. He tells Fox News there is a plan to rebuild Gaza, but no one is going to put money into something just to see it taken over by terrorists or blown up again. Kushner adds that if Hamas doesn't follow through, it'll be clear they aren't serious about peace, and Israel will have a lot more support to go and finish the job in the appropriate way. I'm Mark Mayfield.
2: Heroic efforts were heralded at the White House Monday.
5: President Trump honored a 16-year-old lifeguard who saved a young swimmer at the White House. Ryder Williams jumped into the water off Santa Cruz, California last month to rescue a 10-year-old boy in trouble in an incident captured on video and seen by millions.
6: We were all watching. Everybody watched and got a lot of publicity because of the ferocity of the waves. I've never seen waves. I mean, that was sort of violent.
5: Trump called Williams' actions amazing. The boy Williams saved, Nathaniel Rye, was also in attendance, as well as the families. I'm Chris Caraggio.
2: From America's News Network, USA Radio News.
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9: U.S. Immigration and Customs Enforcement arrested at least 9 people across Vermont last weekend in 3 separate operations, a pattern that advocates say points to more federal agents than usual operating in the state. The weekend's arrests stand out not only for their total number, but for their form, workplace and commuting arrests of groups. Kinney Drugs recently pulled back on its AI assistant, John Marafa, president of the chain, told WCAX. Last week, Kinney Drugs had implemented the AI tool last May, named Bert after the company's founder. Coincided with a range of issues, including medication delays, inaccurate refill information, and general confusion. The company finally admitted it was a mistake. State and federal authorities, looking for potential threats, have long monitored parades, sporting events, and county fairs in Vermont. Some town officials are now just finding this out. Last week, town clerks throughout Vermont received an email asking if they would voluntarily hand over a list of potential public and private events of at least 2,500 attendees in their towns. Susan Gage, the town clerk in Brandon, never heard of such a request in her 12-year tenure. Said Gage, "I suppose we just had a little fair in town, and if something horrible happened there, I would hope that there would be people that would respond quickly. But at the same time, we don't need monitoring." Gage turned down the state's request. State tourism officials hope a new logo and slogan which they unveiled last week, will entice more people to book a trip by highlighting Vermont's landscape as its many local artists. The logo is Vermont, wordmark, with a hand-drawn letters and a camel's hump, and the motto, State of Inspiration, underneath it. It's Vermont's first ever dedicated tourism brand, said Heather Pelham, commissioner of the state's Department of Tourism and Marketing. Online mock-ups from the design agency that created the campaign, DNCO, show the logo and other new taglines. Farm to table, we just call it dinner. And our rinks are all natural. On advertisements on the New York subway and on the streets in Los Angeles. The state spent about $275,000 on the project, according to Pelham, is equivalent to 0.1% of the roughly $295 million in local taxes. Directly tied to tourism.
10: It's
9: a beautiful morning. It's a good time to take a walk. You know, walking is great exercise. It helps you with your health and blood pressure and your diabetes. It's a good thing all around. And you know, if you go to the gym, why don't you walk to the gym, save some gas, and get some improvement over your regular exercise. It is, in fact, an improvement. Take a walk today. We're going to take our walk through history and find out everything that happened on August 18th, as well as another sports update from the Dean of New England Sportscasters, Tom Cuddy. But, you know, it really is all about the music with In Excess, Yvonne Elliman. But first, a 70s mega hit on WCFR.

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1: For the fourth game in a row, the Red Sox game ends like this.
2: Swinging a ground ball, third, routine play, and that is the end of that. The Red Sox streaking in the wrong direction right now. They have lost their fourth straight, 5-3, the final score.
1: Red Sox lose 5-3. Early in the game, the Red Sox led 3-1. Zidane Rafaela and Willy Abreu hitting home runs. Post-game, manager Chad Tracy.
3: Yes and no. Like, you know, there's some maybe some little things. Obviously, you know, a double play ball and, like, Derb, if you hit him that 10 more times, he's going to make that play. So, like, you know, within that, like, yes, it is baseball. Like, that happens within that. There's, you know, maybe a thing or two here or there that in those tight games it'll swing it. But baseball does happen, too. Like, you're not going to, you know, get the clutch hit for six straight weeks and keep getting it. There's going to be times you're just going to have to grind through it. And we're in that space right now. We just got to keep grinding.
1: Chad Tracy. Toronto 5, Red Sox 3. Follow me, Tom Cuddy Sports. Ranger Suarez pitches tonight.

0: Today is August 18th. On this date in 1868, French astronomer Pierre Janssen discovered helium. In 1920, the 19th Amendment to the United States Constitution was ratified, guaranteeing women the right to vote. In 1977, Steve Biko was arrested at a South African police roadblock. He later died of injuries sustained during that arrest, bringing attention to South Africa's apartheid policies. Born on this date in 1774, American soldier, explorer, and politician Meriwether Lewis. In 1830, Emperor Franz Josef I of Austria. And in 1961, American journalist and author Bob Woodruff. Dying on this day in 1227, Mongol Emperor Genghis Khan. In 1990, American psychologist and philosopher B.F. Skinner. And in 2014, American radio and television announcer Don Pardo.
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5: Here's a look at your hometown weather forecast on WCFR.
1: After a foggy start, we'll have a sunny day today with a high near 79. Dense fog tonight with a low around 57. For Wednesday, after the fog lifts, sunny with a high near 81. Partly cloudy Wednesday night with a low near 58. For Thursday, mostly sunny with a high near 79. It'll be partly cloudy Thursday night with a low near 53. And Friday, sunny with a high near 79. Clear Friday night with a low near 55. Saturday, chance of showers, sunny otherwise, 79.

0: Ah, it is that time again. That special time, that golden hour. Well, it isn't really an hour. It's more like a few minutes. But it is the mid-morning coffee break. Your chance to have coffee and make things better. Studies show that when you take a coffee break, things are always better afterwards. And if we all do it at the same time over the radio, it's going to be that much better. So get your coffee and hold it up high. Hold it up with pride and Sixie the Pixie will do her thing.
1: Hi, folks. It's time for coffee.
0: Ah, thank you, Sixie. Well, Crystal Lake star Linda Cardellini is teasing the upcoming Friday the 13th prequel television series. You see, she stars in the Peacock series as the franchise antagonist Pamela Voorhees. The show, premiering on October 15th on the streamer, follows Voorhees' prior life in the events leading up to the first Friday the 13th. It also features William Catlett as Levon Brooks, though exact character details remain under wraps. That's on Peacock, and that's starting on October 15th. We've got Natasha Bedingfield. We've got Clash. And yes, we're going to be hobbing and bobbing all day long on WCFR.

0: Let's take a break from all the fun and pay some bills on WCFR.
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2: Here's a look at your hometown weather forecast on WCFR.
3: After a foggy start, we'll have a sunny day today with a high near 79. Dense fog tonight with a low around 57. For Wednesday, after the fog lifts, sunny with a high near 81. Partly cloudy Wednesday night with a low near 58. For Thursday, mostly sunny with a high near 79. It'll be partly cloudy Thursday night with a low near 53. And Friday, sunny with a high near 79. Clear Friday night with a low near 55. Saturday, chance of showers, sunny otherwise, 79.

At WCFR, we bring the fun, because fun is our middle name. And we'll be everywhere this summer. 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Look for our banner and the Wheel of Wow. 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

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You a swinger? You love to Lindy Hop? Well, then you'll love the original swing-era classics that I play on Behavior Night. 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
3: Partly sunny for the rest of the day with a high topping out in the 80s. It'll be partly cloudy tonight with a low around 57. We'll see some fog lifting on Wednesday morning, mostly sunny with a high near 81. Partly cloudy Wednesday night with a low near 58. For Thursday, sunny with a high near 79. Partly cloudy on Thursday night with a low near 53. Friday, sunny with a high near 79. And mostly clear Friday night with a low of 55. A chance of showers rolls in on Saturday,

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2: Here's a look at your hometown weather forecast on WCFR.
3: Partly sunny for the rest of the day with a high topping out in the 80s. It'll be partly cloudy tonight with a low around 57. We'll see some fog lifting on Wednesday morning, mostly sunny with a high near 81. Partly cloudy Wednesday night with a low near 58. For Thursday, sunny with a high near 79. Partly cloudy on Thursday night with a low near 53. Friday, sunny with a high near 79. And mostly clear Friday night with a low of 55. A chance of showers rolls in on Saturday.
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1: Here's a look at your hometown weather forecast on WCFR.
2: Partly sunny for the rest of the day with a high topping out in the 80s. It'll be partly cloudy tonight with a low around 57. We'll see some fog lifting on Wednesday morning, mostly sunny with a high near 81. Partly cloudy Wednesday night with a low near 58. For Thursday, sunny with a high near 79. Partly cloudy on Thursday night with a low near 53. Friday, sunny with a high near 79, and mostly clear Friday night with a low of 55. A chance of showers rolls in on Saturday.

WCFR, we bring the fun. Because fun is our middle name. And we'll be everywhere this summer. We'll be at the lake. We'll be at the beach. And we'll be on the trails. Look for our banner and the Wheel of Wow. Spin it and win it. The 106 and a half days of summer. It's what summer is really all about. 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

0: Here's a look at your hometown weather forecast on WCFR.
1: Partly sunny for the rest of the day with a high topping out in the 80s. It'll be partly cloudy tonight with a low around 57. We'll see some fog lifting on Wednesday morning, mostly sunny with a high near 81. Partly cloudy Wednesday night with a low near 58. For Thursday, sunny with a high near 79. Partly cloudy on Thursday night with a low near 53. Friday, sunny with a high near 79. And mostly clear Friday night with a low of 55. A chance of showers rolls in on Saturday.
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1: USA Radio News. I'm John Summers. Three states hold primaries today, while California holds a special U.S. House election. Races for the House, Senate, and governor are held in Alaska, Wyoming, and Florida, where a crowded field of GOP candidates hopes to replace term-limited Governor Ron DeSantis. In California, two Democrats emerged from the June primary to see who will serve out the remainder of former Democrat Congressman Eric Swalwell's term. Swalwell resigned after he was accused of sexual assault. U.S. Envoy and President Trump's son-in-law Jared Kushner says the fate of Gaza is linked to Hamas giving up its weapons.
2: Kushner spoke on Monday.
3: We're very committed to the fact that we have a plan to rebuild Gaza, but we will not allow Gaza to be rebuilt until the demilitarization occurs.
2: The Gaza Strip was left devastated after the war with Israel started following the October the 7th Hamas attacks. A deal that brought most active fighting to a close has been in place, but Kushner, who held talks Monday with Israeli Prime Minister Benjamin Netanyahu, says the Palestinian militant group must fully give up their weapons. He tells Fox News there is a plan to rebuild Gaza, but no one is going to put money into something just to see it taken over by terrorists or blown up again. Kushner adds that if Hamas doesn't follow through, it'll be clear they aren't serious about peace, and Israel will have a lot more support to go and finish the job in the appropriate way. I'm Mark Mayfield.
1: Heroic efforts were heralded at the White House Monday.
4: President Trump honored a 16-year-old lifeguard who saved a young swimmer at the White House. Ryder Williams jumped into the water off Santa Cruz, California last month to rescue a 10-year-old boy in trouble in an incident captured on video and seen by millions.
5: We were all watching. Everybody watched and got a lot of publicity because of the ferocity of the waves. I've never seen waves. I mean, that was sort of violent.
4: Trump called Williams' actions amazing. The boy Williams saved, Nathaniel Rye, was also in attendance as well as the families. I'm Chris Caraggio.
1: From America's News Network, USA Radio News.
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9: U.S. Immigration and Customs Enforcement arrested at least 9 people across Vermont last weekend in 3 separate operations, a pattern that advocates say points to more federal agents than usual operating in the state. The weekend's arrests stand out not only for their total number, but for their form, workplace and commuting arrests of groups. Kenny Drugs recently pulled back on its AI assistant, John Marafa, president of the chain, told WCAX last week. Kenny Drugs had implemented the AI tool last May, named Bert after the company's founder. Coincided with a range of issues, including medication delays, inaccurate refill information, and general confusion. The company finally admitted it was a mistake. State and federal authorities, looking for potential threats, have long monitored parades, sporting events, and county fairs in Vermont. Some town officials are now just finding this out. Last week, town clerks throughout Vermont received an email asking if they would voluntarily hand over a list of potential public and private events of at least 2,500 attendees in their towns. Susan Gage, the town clerk in Brandon, never heard of such a request in her 12-year tenure. Said Gage, "I suppose we just had a little fair in town, and if something horrible happened there, I would hope that there would be people that would respond quickly. But at the same time, we don't need monitoring." Gage turned down the state's request. State tourism officials hope a new logo and slogan, which they unveiled last week, will entice more people to book a trip by highlighting Vermont's landscape as its many local artists. The logo is Vermont, wordmark, with a hand-drawn letters and a camel's hump, and the motto, State of Inspiration, underneath it. It's Vermont's first ever dedicated tourism brand, said Heather Pelham, commissioner of the state's Department of Tourism and Marketing. Online mock-ups from the design agency that created the campaign, DNCO, show the logo and other new taglines. Farm to table, we just call it dinner. And our rinks are all natural. On advertisements on the New York subway and on the streets in Los Angeles. The state spent about $275,000 on the project, according to Pelham, is equivalent to 0.1% of the roughly $295 million in local taxes, directly tied to tourism
10: spending. It's the electric one.

I wouldn't lie to you because it's the start of the electric lunch on this Tuesday. 2 whole hours of luncheon pow, pow, power. And yes, it's for all you working stiffs out there, and I'm a working stiff too, because I'm here, I'm working, yep. And before we celebrate and have all this fun and frivolity, we have to figure out what we're going to have for lunch. I'm going to have some leftover pizza. Sounds thrilling, doesn't it? Hope your lunch is much better. And hope you got a beverage of your choice, and let's sit down and hang out for a little bit with some good music. We're also celebrating today, as he clears his throat, as a moment of importance, Bad Poetry Day, National Fajita Day. It is National Ice Cream Pie Day, and it is National Couples Day. Oh, you never know about that power of love on WCFR.

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4: Partly sunny for the rest of the day with a high topping out in the 80s. It'll be partly cloudy tonight with a low around 57. We'll see some fog lifting on Wednesday morning, mostly sunny with a high near 81. Partly cloudy Wednesday night with a low near 58. For Thursday, sunny with a high near 79. Partly cloudy on Thursday night with a low near 53. Friday, sunny with a high near 79. And mostly clear Friday night with a low of 55. A chance of showers rolls in on Saturday.

0: Here's a look at your hometown weather forecast on WCFR.
1: Partly sunny for the rest of the day with a high topping out in the 80s. It'll be partly cloudy tonight with a low around 57. We'll see some fog lifting on Wednesday morning, mostly sunny with a high near 81. Partly cloudy Wednesday night with a low near 58. For Thursday, sunny with a high near 79. Partly cloudy on Thursday night with a low near 53. Friday, sunny with a high near 79. And mostly clear Friday night with a low of 55. A chance of showers rolls in on Saturday.
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2: U.S. Envoy and President Trump's son-in-law, Jared Kushner, says the fate of Gaza is linked to Hamas giving up its weapons.
3: Kushner spoke on Monday.
4: We're very committed to the fact that we have a plan to rebuild Gaza, but we will not allow Gaza to be rebuilt until the demilitarization occurs.
3: The Gaza Strip was left devastated after the war with Israel started following the October the 7th Hamas attacks. A deal that brought most active fighting to a close has been in place, but Kushner, who held talks Monday with Israeli Prime Minister Benjamin Netanyahu, says the Palestinian militant group must fully give up their weapons. He tells Fox News there is a plan to rebuild Gaza, but no one is going to put money into something just to see it taken over by terrorists or blown up again. Kushner adds that if Hamas doesn't follow through, it'll be clear they aren't serious about peace, and Israel will have a lot more support to go and finish the job in the appropriate way. I'm Mark Mayfield.
2: The world's second largest beef producer is closing facilities, citing an historic cattle shortage. Tyson Foods blames a drought, which experts in Texas say is playing a huge role.
5: Mother Nature's a big part of this. We've had a series of these droughts over the last number of years.
2: David Anderson at Texas A&M says the good news is that it's turning around. Ranchers in Texas are holding back female cows so they can grow the herd instead of being turned into steaks. But he says it's slow. Eight construction workers renovating an old brewery in Belgium uncovered a hidden fortune worth about $10.5 million. The crew found roughly 40 gold bars and 4,000 gold sovereign coins buried in the building's foundation. A part-time construction worker made the discovery, initially thinking the coins were worth about €1 each. Police now have the gold in a secure location while investigating its history and potential claimants.
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7: U.S. Immigration and Customs Enforcement arrested at least 9 people across Vermont last weekend in 3 separate operations, a pattern that advocates say points to more federal agents than usual operating in the state. The weekend's arrests stand out not only for their total number, but for their form, workplace and commuting arrests of groups. Kenny Drugs recently pulled back on its AI assistant, John Marafa, president of the chain, told WCAX. Last week, Kenny Drugs had implemented the AI tool last May, named Bert, after the company's founder. Coincided with a range of issues, including medication delays, inaccurate refill information, and general confusion. The company finally admitted it was a mistake. State and federal authorities, looking for potential threats, have long monitored parades, sporting events, and county fairs in Vermont. Some town officials are now just finding this out. Last week, town clerks throughout Vermont received an email asking if they would voluntarily hand over a list of potential public and private events of at least 2,500 attendees in their towns. Susan Gage, the town clerk in Brandon, never heard of such a request in her 12-year tenure. Said Gage, "I suppose we just had a little fair in town, and if something horrible happened there, I would hope that there would be people that would respond quickly. But at the same time, we don't need monitoring." Gage turned down the state's request. State tourism officials hope a new logo and slogan, which they unveiled last week, will entice more people to book a trip by highlighting Vermont's landscape as its many local artists. The logo is Vermont, wordmark, with a hand-drawn letters and a camel's hump, and the motto, State of Inspiration, underneath it. It's Vermont's first ever dedicated tourism brand, said Heather Pelham, commissioner of the state's Department of Tourism and Marketing. Online mock-ups from the design agency that created the campaign, DNCO, show the logo and other new taglines. Farm to table, we just call it dinner. And our rinks are all natural. On advertisements on the New York subway and on the streets in Los Angeles. The state spent about $275,000 on the project, according to Pelham, is equivalent to 0.1% of the roughly $295 million in local taxes, directly tied to tourism
8: spending. It's the electric one!

Night Moves as we're moving and grooving on the Electric Lunch for this Tuesday. Another hour of luncheon pow pow power for you, you, and especially you. But of course, we're celebrating many great things today. National Fajita Day. Did you know the fajitas are allegedly traced to Mexican vaquero ranch workers in South Texas in the 30s, but they were popularized by Nidva Rodriguez Lorenzo at her Houston restaurant starting in 1973. So they're not an old-fashioned thing. They're fairly new. Today is also National Couples Day, a way to celebrate one another, put the phones down, and, kindle a little romance there. Mm-hmm. It is, of course, also Ice Cream Pie Day. Mm-hmm. Celebrating Fudgy the Whale, if you know of Tom Carvel and all that stuff. And, yes, what else? Bad Poetry Day. There once was a girl from Nantucket who... here's Van Halen on WCFR.

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2: Here's a look at your hometown weather forecast on WCFR.
3: Partly sunny for the rest of the day with a high topping out in the 80s. It'll be partly cloudy tonight with a low around 57. We'll see some fog lifting on Wednesday morning, mostly sunny with a high near 81. Partly cloudy Wednesday night with a low near 58. For Thursday, sunny with a high near 79. Partly cloudy on Thursday night with a low near 53. Friday, sunny with a high near 79. And mostly clear Friday night with a low of 55. A chance of showers rolls in on Saturday,

0: Here's a look at your hometown weather forecast on WCFR.
1: Partly sunny for the rest of the day with a high topping out in the 80s. It'll be partly cloudy tonight with a low around 57. We'll see some fog lifting on Wednesday morning, mostly sunny with a high near 81. Partly cloudy Wednesday night with a low near 58. For Thursday, sunny with a high near 79. Partly cloudy on Thursday night with a low near 53. Friday, sunny with a high near 79. And mostly clear Friday night with a low of 55. A chance of showers rolls in on Saturday.
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You've been thinking about it all winter, and now it's here. The 106 and a half days of summer. 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The 106 and a half days of summer. 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
1: 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We do everything on our menu for takeout as well as dine-in. 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
4: Partly sunny for the rest of the day with a high topping out in the 80s. It'll be partly cloudy tonight with a low around 57. We'll see some fog lifting on Wednesday morning, mostly sunny with a high near 81. Partly cloudy Wednesday night with a low near 58. For Thursday, sunny with a high near 79. Partly cloudy on Thursday night with a low near 53. Friday, sunny with a high near 79. And mostly clear Friday night with a low of 55. A chance of showers rolls in on Saturday,

0: Put a smile on your face. Don't bring everybody down like this. Don't worry. 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
1: Here's a look at your hometown weather forecast on WCFR.
2: Partly sunny for the rest of the day with a high topping out in the 80s. It'll be partly cloudy tonight with a low around 57. We'll see some fog lifting on Wednesday morning, mostly sunny with a high near 81. Partly cloudy Wednesday night with a low near 58. For Thursday, sunny with a high near 79. Partly cloudy on Thursday night with a low near 53. Friday, sunny with a high near 79. And mostly clear Friday night with a low of 55. A chance of showers rolls in on Saturday.
3: The Asian long-horned beetle is an invasive insect, a black and white tree-eating menace. 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

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And we'll be everywhere this summer. 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Look for our banner and the Wheel of Wow. 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
2: Here's a look at your hometown weather forecast on WCFR.
3: Partly sunny for the rest of the day with a high topping out in the 80s. It'll be partly cloudy tonight with a low around 57. We'll see some fog lifting on Wednesday morning, mostly sunny with a high near 81. Partly cloudy Wednesday night with a low near 58. For Thursday, sunny with a high near 79. Partly cloudy on Thursday night with a low near 53. Friday, sunny with a high near 79, and mostly clear Friday night with a low of 55. A chance of showers rolls in on Saturday.

We've been thinking about it all winter, and now it's here. 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
4: Partly sunny for the rest of the day with a high topping out in the 80s. It'll be partly cloudy tonight with a low around 57. We'll see some fog lifting on Wednesday morning, mostly sunny with a high near 81, partly cloudy Wednesday night with a low near 58. For Thursday, sunny with a high near 79, partly cloudy on Thursday night with a low near 53. Friday, sunny with a high near 79, and mostly clear Friday night with a low of 55. A chance of showers rolls in on Saturday.
5: The Asian long-horned beetle is an invasive insect, a black and white tree-eating menace. It's here in our area, eating holes in our trees. Perfectly round holes, no larger than a dime, in trees across our region. The Asian long-horned beetle is destroying our trees. 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
1: USA Radio News, I'm Ron Warner. Gas prices are holding steady following the expiration of a 60-day memorandum of understanding between the U.S. and Iran. More from Mark Mayfield.
2: AAA puts today's national average at $4.06 a gallon. That's a nickel higher than a week ago, but it hasn't budged since yesterday. Prices at the pump have shot up since the start of the war back in February, with the effective closure of the Strait of Hormuz not helping the situation at all. Speaking late last week in New York, President Trump suggested that paying a tiny little bit more for your gasoline is worth it if it means Iran cannot develop a nuclear weapon.
1: Love is in the air at the Oregon Zoo, but apparently nobody told the red pandas.
3: Endangered red pandas Lou and Inoki have been sharing a habitat since late June, but their first date was a snooze. Inoki slept through most of the meeting, which may not be a red flag since red pandas spend about two-thirds of their day napping. Now the pair's been spotted relaxing together in the same tree. Keepers hope sparks eventually fly. With fewer than 10,000 red pandas believed to remain in the wild, every potential cub does count. For now, Lou and Inoki appear to be following the red panda dating strategy. Take it slow, share a tree, and sleep on it. I'm Monica Nelson.
1: A Georgia data center task force gets approval.
4: Atlanta's Utilities Committee has approved a proposal for a 23-member task force to study the potential impacts of data centers on residents, utilities, and neighborhoods. The task force would investigate issues such as electricity and water costs, water supply, noise levels, and grid capacity. Data centers have become a contentious issue in Georgia, with concerns about infrastructure demands and effects prompting some local governments to halt approvals for new facilities. Fox 5 Atlanta reports the proposed task force aims to examine these concerns and determine how the city should approach future data center development. I'm Thomas Cage.
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6: U.S. Immigrations and Customs Enforcement arrested at least nine people across Vermont last weekend in three separate operations, a pattern that advocates say points to more federal agents than usual operating in the state. The weekend's arrests stand out not only for their total number, but for their form, workplace and commuting arrests of groups. Kenny Drugs recently pulled back on its AI assistant, John Marafa, president of the chain, told WCAX last week. Kenny Drugs had implemented the AI tool last May, named Bert after the company's founder. Coincided with a range of issues, including medication delays, inaccurate refill information, and general confusion. The company finally admitted it was a mistake. State and federal authorities, looking for potential threats, have long monitored parades, sporting events, and county fairs in Vermont. Some town officials are now just finding this out. Last week, town clerks throughout Vermont received an email asking if they would voluntarily hand over a list of potential public and private events of at least 2,500 attendees in their towns. Susan Gage, the town clerk in Brandon, never heard of such a request in her 12-year tenure. Said Gage, "I suppose we just had a little fair in town, and if something horrible happened there, I would hope that there would be people that would respond quickly. But at the same time, we don't need monitoring." Gage turned down the state's request. State tourism officials hope a new logo and slogan, which they unveiled last week, will entice more people to book a trip by highlighting Vermont's landscape as its many local artists. The logo is Vermont, wordmark, with a hand-drawn letters and a camel's hump, and the motto, State of Inspiration, underneath it. It's Vermont's first ever dedicated tourism brand, said Heather Pelham, commissioner of the state's Department of Tourism and Marketing. Online mock-ups from the design agency that created the campaign, DNCO, show the logo and other new taglines. Farm to table, we just call it dinner. And our rinks are all natural. On advertisements on the New York subway and on the streets in Los Angeles. The state spent about $275,000 on the project, according to Pelham, is equivalent to 0.1% of the roughly $295 million in local taxes directly tied to tourism spending.
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0: Here's a look at your hometown weather forecast on WCFR.
1: Partly sunny for the rest of the day with a high topping out in the 80s. It'll be partly cloudy tonight with a low around 57. We'll see some fog lifting on Wednesday morning, mostly sunny with a high near 81. Partly cloudy Wednesday night with a low near 58. For Thursday, sunny with a high near 79. Partly cloudy on Thursday night with a low near 53. Friday, sunny with a high near 79. And mostly clear Friday night with a low of 55. A chance of showers rolls in on Saturday.

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1: Patriots blocking and tackling yesterday. First time the Pats offense and defense played, worked with NFL team. That team, the Colts. Patriots multi-talented Marcus Jones.
2: It was great. Just off the fact of seeing, you know, a different offensive scheme and everything from our end, and then letting guys see things they've never seen before. Indy is a great organization, you know, great people and players and everything like that on that side, so it was great to compete for sure.
1: Marcus Jones, running back, rookie Turner. Trevaeon Henderson agrees with Marcus Jones. Well worth the practice with an opposing NFL team.
3: Yeah, like Marcus said, it was great. We had a good time competing with the Colts. They got a great defense, gave us some different looks, and it was good to just compete against some different guys. And so we enjoyed it today.
1: Patriots receiver Trevaeon Henderson. Follow me, Tom Cuddy Sports. Patriots and Colts kick off tomorrow night at 7:30 at Gillette Stadium. 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
2: Here's a look at your hometown weather forecast on WCFR.
3: Partly sunny for the rest of the day with a high topping out in the 80s. It'll be partly cloudy tonight with a low around 57. We'll see some fog lifting on Wednesday morning, mostly sunny with a high near 81. Partly cloudy Wednesday night with a low near 58. For Thursday, sunny with a high near 79. Partly cloudy on Thursday night with a low near 53. Friday, sunny with a high near 79. And mostly clear Friday night with a low of 55. A chance of showers rolls in on Saturday.
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1: USA Radio News, I'm Ron Warner. A federal judge is telling the Trump administration that it cannot block the proposed move of FBI headquarters from Washington, D.C. to Maryland.
2: The General Services Administration announced a plan to build the FBI's new headquarters in Greenbelt in 2023. The Trump administration tried to derail those plans last year, deciding that the agency would remain in D.C. and move into the Ronald Reagan Building. Maryland officials sued over the decision, and a U.S. District Court ruled on Monday that the administration violated federal law by altering a project already approved by Congress. I'm Tammy Trujillo.
1: Acting Navy Secretary Hung Cao is pushing back against reports of poor conditions aboard the USS Abraham Lincoln, calling some media coverage dishonest. Cao says sailors have faced a demanding 266-day deployment, but no meals were missed and mental health cases were treated. He says the crew is tired, but remains mission ready. The Navy is sending the USS George Washington to relieve the Lincoln. House Democratic Leader Hakeem Jeffries says Democratic Socialists of America members could be part of the Democratic Party's congressional caucus if they win their elections in November. Jeffries says he doesn't support the DSA agenda and opposes defunding the police, open borders, and abolishing the Senate. But he says the Democratic caucus will be broad enough to include elected members with differing views. Pending home sales fell more than expected in July. Monica Nelson reports.
3: The National Association of Realtors says the number of homes under contract for sale dropped to its lowest level since January of 2026. The group's chief economist says the highest mortgage rates of the year hit in the middle of summer, putting a damper on contract signings. He also noted home prices are at record highs, so houses are sitting on the market longer. Pending home sales decreased 2.3% in July and 2.2% on a yearly basis.
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5: U.S. Immigration and Customs Enforcement arrested at least 9 people across Vermont last weekend in 3 separate operations, a pattern that advocates say points to more federal agents than usual operating in the state. The weekend's arrests stand out not only for their total number, but for their form, workplace and commuting arrests of groups. Kenny Drugs recently pulled back on its AI assistant, John Marafa, president of the chain, told WCAX. Last week, Kenny Drugs had implemented the AI tool last May, named Bert after the company's founder. Coincided with a range of issues, including medication delays, inaccurate refill information, and general confusion. The company finally admitted it was a mistake. State and federal authorities, looking for potential threats, have long monitored parades, sporting events, and county fairs in Vermont. Some town officials are now just finding this out. Last week, town clerks throughout Vermont received an email asking if they would voluntarily hand over a list of potential public and private events of at least 2,500 attendees in their towns. Susan Gage, the town clerk in Brandon, never heard of such a request in her 12-year tenure. Said Gage, "I suppose we just had a little fair in town, and if something horrible happened there, I would hope that there would be people that would respond quickly. But at the same time, we don't need monitoring." Gage turned down the state's request. State tourism officials hope a new logo and slogan, which they unveiled last week, will entice more people to book a trip by highlighting Vermont's landscape as its many local artists. The logo is Vermont, wordmark, with a hand-drawn letters and a camel's hump, and the motto, State of Inspiration, underneath it. It's Vermont's first ever dedicated tourism brand, said Heather Pelham, commissioner of the state's Department of Tourism and Marketing. Online mock-ups from the design agency that created the campaign, DNCO, show the logo and other new taglines. Farm to table, we just call it dinner. And our rinks are all natural. On advertisements on the New York subway and on the streets in Los Angeles. The state spent about $275,000 on the project, according to Pelham, is equivalent to 0.1% of the roughly $295 million in local taxes, directly tied to tourism
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1: Swinging a shot into left center field. Long run back for Scott. He can't get it. And one hops the wall. Long scores. Sejan behind him. Darvin is getting the wave. That's a three-run double.
0: Here every game this season.
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0: Your Sox belong here on WCFR.
1: Goes to second. 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
5: Partly sunny for the rest of the day with a high topping out in the 80s. It'll be partly cloudy tonight with a low around 57. We'll see some fog lifting on Wednesday morning, mostly sunny with a high near 81. Partly cloudy Wednesday night with a low near 58. For Thursday, sunny with a high near 79. Partly cloudy on Thursday night with a low near 53. Friday, sunny with a high near 79. And mostly clear Friday night with a low of 55. A chance of showers rolls in on Saturday.

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1: Patriots blocking and tackling yesterday. First time the Pats offense and defense played, worked with NFL team. That team, the Colts. Patriots multi-talented Marcus Jones.
2: It was great. Just off the fact of seeing, you know, a different offensive scheme and everything from our end, and then letting guys see things they've never seen before. Indy is a great organization, you know, great people and players and everything like that on that side, so it was great to compete for sure.
1: Marcus Jones, running back, kick returner, Trevaeann Henderson agrees with Marcus Jones. Well worth the practice with an opposing NFL team.
3: Yeah, like Marcus said, it was great. We had a good time competing with the Colts. They got a great defense, gave us some different looks, and it was good to just compete against some different guys. And so we enjoyed it today.
1: Patriots receiver Trevaeann Henderson. Follow me, Tom Cuddy Sports. Patriots and Colts kick off tomorrow night at 7:30 at Gillette Stadium. 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
1: Here's a look at your hometown weather forecast on WCFR.
2: Partly sunny for the rest of the day with a high topping out in the 80s. It'll be partly cloudy tonight with a low around 57. We'll see some fog lifting on Wednesday morning, mostly sunny with a high near 81. Partly cloudy Wednesday night with a low near 58. For Thursday, sunny with a high near 79. Partly cloudy on Thursday night with a low near 53. Friday, sunny with a high near 79. And mostly clear Friday night with a low of 55. A chance for showers rolls in on Saturday.

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1: USA Radio News, I'm Ron Warner. The Ebola outbreak in Congo is now the deadliest in the country's history. Mark Mayfield reports.
2: Fresh data shows that there have been over 2,300 deaths, surpassing the outbreak that occurred from 2018 through 2020, and more than any other previous outbreak in Congo. There are about 5,000 confirmed Ebola cases in Congo. The World Health Organization notes that many of the deadliest outcomes are in rural areas in conflict regions, making access for health teams challenging. Moderna is working on a vaccine.
1: One New York City lawmaker is making headlines for suggesting that shoplifting should be legalized.
3: State Assembly member Emily Gallagher from Brooklyn says people who shoplift items for hygienic purposes should be in the clear. Not every New Yorker agrees.
4: That's totally inappropriate. There needs to be accountability. People need to be held accountable.
5: I don't hijack or, you know, shoplift my personal things, so why should they?
6: I'm not saying it's right, but, you know, pay them more.
3: Gallagher's comments come after spending 4 days of tracking arraignments, saying a majority of them are misdemeanor offenses that include someone stealing toothpaste or soap. She says she's going to keep pushing for punishment that focuses on treatment, not jail. In New York, I'm Natalie Migliori.
1: Comedian Rosie O'Donnell made veiled swipes at President Trump last night as guest host on Jimmy Kimmel Live. Michael Kastner reports.
7: If you thought the president hated Jimmy Kimmel Live when it was hosted by Jimmy Kimmel, buckle up, people, buckle up.
8: O'Donnell, who moved to Ireland after Trump's 2024 election win, said she decided to go to a place where people are driven to drink regardless of who's running their country. She actually never mentioned Trump by name and mostly just talked about enjoying life in Ireland. At the end of her monologue, she added, you know, right now he's in the White House crying because I haven't mentioned him.
1: From America's News Network, USA Radio News.
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12: It's more than cool. It's mega cool. I'm Shelly. Stick around because it's going to be a whole lot of fun.
13: U.S. Immigration and Customs Enforcement arrested at least 9 people across Vermont last weekend in 3 separate operations, a pattern that advocates say points to more federal agents than usual operating in the state. The weekend's arrests stand out not only for their total number, but for their form, workplace and commuting arrests of groups. Kenny Drugs recently pulled back on its AI assistant, John Marafa, president of the chain, told WCAX last week. Kenny Drugs had implemented the AI tool last May, named Bert after the company's founder. Coincided with a range of issues, including medication delays, inaccurate refill information, and general confusion. The company finally admitted it was a mistake. State and federal authorities looking for potential threats have long monitored parades, sporting events, and county fairs in Vermont. Some town officials are now just finding this out. Last week, town clerks throughout Vermont received an email asking if they would voluntarily hand over a list of potential public and private events of at least 2,500 attendees in their towns. Susan Gage, the town clerk in Brandon, never heard of such a request in her 12-year tenure. Said Gage, "I suppose we just had a little fair in town, and if something horrible happened there, I would hope that there would be people that would respond quickly. But at the same time, we don't need monitoring." Gage turned down the state's request. State tourism officials hope a new logo and slogan, which they unveiled last week, will entice more people to book a trip by highlighting Vermont's landscape as its many local artists. The logo is Vermont, wordmark, with a hand-drawn letters and a camel's hump, and the motto, State of Inspiration, underneath it. It's Vermont's first ever dedicated tourism brand, said Heather Pelham, commissioner of the state's Department of Tourism and Marketing. Online mock-ups from the design agency that created the campaign, DNCO, show the logo and other new taglines. Farm to table, we just call it dinner. And our rinks are all natural. On advertisements on the New York subway and on the streets in Los Angeles. The state spent about $275,000 on the project, according to Pelham, is equivalent to 0.1% of the roughly $295 million in local taxes, directly tied to tourism spending.

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0: Showers or thunderstorms are a possible threat tonight. Otherwise, we'll have some gradual clearing with a low around 62. For Tuesday, a slight chance of showers in the morning. Otherwise, it'll be sunny with a high near 79. Dense fog on Tuesday night with a low around 57. The fog raises on Wednesday morning. It'll be sunny with a high near 81. Partly cloudy Wednesday night with a low near 58. For Thursday, mostly sunny with a high near 79. And partly cloudy Thursday night with a low near 53.

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2: Showers or thunderstorms are a possible threat tonight, otherwise pleasant gradual clearing with a low around 62. For Tuesday, a slight chance of showers in the morning, otherwise it'll be sunny with a high near 79. Dense fog on Tuesday night with a low around 57. The fog raises on Wednesday morning, it'll be sunny with a high near 81. Partly cloudy Wednesday night with a low near 58. For Thursday, mostly sunny with a high near 79, and partly cloudy Thursday night with a low near 53.

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You a swinger? 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